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1: So what we're trying to do is giving people an option, a tool, a technology tool that's designed to be used as little as possible. You know, I see technology as, you know, similar to hammer. If I need a hammer and nail, I'll get it out, I'll hammer that nail and put it back. This thing disappears.In the rest of my day, I don't think about my hammer. I don't swipe hammer for 5 hours so the hammer company can make money. Every tool in iPhone has a clear purpose. So iPhone is a simplified smartphone that has all the modern technology tools, but without all the bells and whistles that are distracting you.

0: 极简版的智慧型手机，有所有现代科技的功能，但是呢没有那些太花俏的东西，会让你分心的东西哦。好，我们再听一次哦。
1: What we're trying to do is giving people an option, a tool, a technology tool that's designed to be used as little as possible. You know, I see technology as, you know, similar to hammer. If I need a hammer and nail, I'll get it out, I'll hammer that nail and put it back. This thing disappears in the rest of my day. I don't think about my hammer. I don't swipe hammer for 5 hours so the hammer company can make money. Every tool in life phone has a clear purpose. So life phone is a simplified smartphone that has all the modern technology tools, but without all the bells and whistles that are distracting you.

0: Sam Smith, I'm not here to make friends. 7:22.
1: Give me your satisfaction. I need your satisfaction.
0: 国道二号东向8.3公里，过了机场系统内侧2线车道。